0: Ralph Emery and Charlie Douglas got started this way. I tell you, I have to do everything around here. Sign on, sign off, pick out records, pick up trash, cut commercials, cut the grass, carry out orders, carry out garbage, answer to the boss, answer the phone. 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No, ma'am, Porter Wagner is not married to Dolly Parton. Thank you for calling. I tell you what, I'm going to quit and get a real job. I'm going to pump gas. That's where the money is anyway. Radio. 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
1: Whispering Bill Anderson there in a song to start off the night. Country DJ on grizzlyradios.com. Good evening, everyone. I'm Mark Gregorczyk, and we are looking for your country requests tonight. It's our country request show starring Mark and Andrew tonight as well. Andrew's in the studio. Brought some goodies as well. Some goodies in multiple ways. You brought...
2: What do you mean by that?
1: Many things. You brought snacks. You brought drinks. And you brought music.
2: What more could you ask for,
1: Not
2: right?
1: Not much more. Not much more. I think you're the most contributive guest we've ever had on the station, Andrew.
2: Well, I'm happy to be here, and thanks for having me. That's my appreciative thanks for
1: Thank you for coming. Not very many guests bring music, and that's pretty cool. I'm excited because it gives me a reason to use a turntable. He brought vinyl, by the way, folks.
2: Well, there you go. People have to write in. What albums, then these are vinyl, what albums do you think I brought with me?
1: Oh, yeah. See now, here's the deal. I wanted to make a Facebook post to you with those vinyls and say, look who stopped in and look what they brought. Tune into the show.
2: Oops.
1: Well, I don't know. Now we might not have to do it. We might just have to leave it to the old...
2: Or we could blur out the covers.
1: We could. Oh, dude. No.
2: Or do the back of them.
1: No, that's a really good idea. I could literally just on my phone edit it so it blocks out the covers and say, look what Andrew brought. Comment what you think. That's a good idea.
2: There you go. Hey, great minds think alike. There you go.
1: That is a really good idea. That was a good compilation there. Let me see here. I'm sending out a notification right now. Andrew is our guest tonight.
2: Be our guest.
1: Be our guest.
3: Be our guest.
1: Tune in for our country request for Andrew, our guest tonight. There we go. All right. Now people that aren't tuned in will maybe tune in.
2: They're going to tune in, Mark.
1: They better.
2: They better.
1: Oh, yeah. Well, got the notification. It worked on my watch. It came up, so that's good. I had to make sure that it actually went through there. You know, you never know those things. You know, especially with the app. I do tell people, like, if you're requesting on the app... Sometimes text me.
2: Yep. Sometimes they work. Sometimes they don't.
1: And I might not be checking it all the time.
4: And now we invite you to relax. Just pull up a chair as the dining room proudly presents your dinner.
1: I gotta blast it. I wonder why.
4: Be
2: there you go.
4: Our guest. Be our guest. Put our service to the test. Tie your napkin round your neck, Sherry, and we provide the rest. Soup du jour, hot hors d'oeuvre. Why, we only live to serve. Try the gray stuff. It's delicious. Don't believe me? Ask the dishes. They can sing.
2: You know, I've never watched this.
1: What?
2: I've never watched this. Yeah.
1: How could you?
2: I know. Beauty and the Beast was not one of my Disney movies. I watched The Jungle Book.
1: Okay.
2: No. I've watched, what else? The newer ones, like Cars. And, well, that's not new, but you know what I mean?
1: Those are not bad options, though. There's nothing to be ashamed of. And Jungle Book, I love Jungle Book.
2: The original, the animated one.
1: Yes. That was some good music.
2: Did you know that was Walt Disney's last animated film before he passed away?
1: No, I did not.
2: They were editing the final scene and he passed away.
1: No kidding.
2: The girl and Mowgli.
1: Yeah,
2: He passed away when they were making that.
1: Wow. You know, there was something I saw before. I wonder if I could find it. That was, it was a similarity between The Jungle Book and another movie. Let me see if I can Google it and see. Same scene in Jungle Book and Lion King. That maybe was it.
2: Oh, was it the newer Lion King?
1: No, the old one.
2: Okay.
1: And there was a bunch of scenes and that where they literally, like, different character.
2: Yeah.
1: Same. This is it right here. This is... Oh, Winnie the Pooh. It was Winnie the Pooh and Jungle. Yeah. Whatever the
2: they just use
1: was.
2: the old storyboards, and they're like, yeah, I'll just copy it.
1: Isn't that crazy?
2: And make a new character.
1: Look at that. They're doing the exact same thing. They use the exact same thing, and they add poo there.
2: Uh-huh.
1: Isn't that funny? Oh, look at even the tree is the same.
2: They must have.
1: Reused
2: they,
1: it.
2: They got bored.
1: Yeah.
2: They ran got out of lazy. Time, and they're like, okay, let's get it. We need a scene.
1: Yep, probably, yeah, there's one, yeah. Uh-huh.
2: But can you imagine being one of them people that draw every single frame?
1: Crazy. Crazy stuff.
2: And that's their job.
1: Yeah.
2: Sit there and just draw.
1: Yeah. Yeah. Artists. That's crazy. It is crazy to think about. Well.
2: Ooh.
1: Oh, Andrew, you're just on. You were just on. You had the back road.
2: Yes.
1: Rewind.
2: Back road rewind.
1: Rewind.
2: Oh, yeah. I biked my way here, which I'm a little late. Sorry about that. I tried to get here as fast as I could.
1: You liar.
2: I biked here. Yeah, well, I live, like, if I drove, it takes me 20 minutes to get here, but biking is, you know, I just ended the show, and I came all the way over here.
1: Oh, my gosh.
2: And I had to swim across the river because the bridge was up.
1: That's why you're all wet.
2: Yeah.
1: Our listeners can't see you right now.
2: I got a piranha stuck to my back.
1: Oh, Andrew is soaking wet.
2: I'm glowing from the radiation coming from the Saginaw River.
1: That'll do it.
2: So maybe don't try, don't have any snacks.
1: That was the smell. That was the smell I was hearing. That was the smell I was
2: that
1: hearing.
2: That was the
1: Andrew.
2: Smell you were hearing. Yes. Is it too loud? I can't see you.
1: Yeah. Yeah. What was the old one? That was someone used to say. It was Oh, I don't remember now. I don't remember. It was like, so deaf I can't hear, I can't see that or something like that. I don't remember, yeah.
2: Yeah, it's...
1: Same lines.
2: It's too loud, I can't see her or something like that, yeah.
1: Well, Andrew, let's start with an old Johnny Paycheck song. Why not?
2: Hey, let's do it.
1: Some old ragged old truck.
2: Oh, I love this song.
1: Oh, you can't get... Don't get no better than this, right? Or that one. What was the one you request that was really good that usually...
2: Alimony Man's
1: usually Alimony one. Man. That's
2: but this
1: the
2: is a
1: vibe.
2: I love this song.
1: Both good ones.

0: Right there, brotherly love on that one there. Earl Thomas Conley and Keith Whitley, and before that, Tanya Tucker, Texas When I Keel Over, and we got Andrew Ratajczak.
1: Is that what the name of the song was?
0: Yeah, When I Die, Texas When I Die.
1: No way,
0: Texas When I Die. When I die, I may not go to heaven, but I want to go to Texas.
1: All right. See, I wasn't paying attention.
0: Well, we weren't. we weren't here exactly for that one.
1: But that's okay.
0: Yeah, yeah.
1: We let the station play a little bit.
0: Yeah, you know, you got to get that music out there and get the people tuning in here. I'm sure this will start looking up. We got the notification out there, so tell your friends that show's going on, and we'll get some listeners rolling in here. But more than anything, it's fun just to get together and have a good time.
1: Yeah.
0: It is fun just to get together. I'm going to make a Facebook post too, though, Andrew. I did forget to do that already.
1: All good.
0: Man, we're at 899 likes on Facebook. What if we just got one more like, get to 900?
1: What are you going to do when it gets to 900?
0: I'm going to do a happy dance.
1: I want to see that video.
0: I should. Never post a video on Facebook about it. That'd be fun.
1: There you go.
0: What should we say here? Country Request Show is on now.
1: Now, just looking in the studio here, it looks like you guys got more albums. From when I was here last.
0: You don't even want to know. Yeah, let me show you a picture that's going to make you cry. I got that one with it, though. Autographed Loretta Lynn album.
1: Oh, very cool.
0: She got her signature right on her collar there.
1: There was a TV show, or there was a famous, like, is The Voice. It wasn't The Voice. Uh-huh. Either maybe that or American Idol, where Loretta's granddaughter auditioned.
0: Really?
1: I saw a video clip somewhere a long time ago, and that made me think of that.
0: That's cool.
1: That was pretty cool.
0: That's cool. I'll have to look that up. I didn't see that. That's really cool.
1: To know that Loretta's granddaughter's taking over that tradition of passing on that, you know, that talent.
0: Yeah, right.
1: Down in the family, you know.
0: This was the load I had.
1: Oh, my gosh.
0: And the passenger seat had a huge stack, and the passenger floor had a huge stack.
1: What are you going to do with all that?
0: I sorted through it, and this is what's left of it. Those are all polka ones that still have to be organized down there. And these are the country ones Tegan organized. Because if you remember, this stack used to just be pretty much this middle area. And now it's double, more than double. And same with, she did add some down here already for the polkas. So.
1: Oh my gosh.
0: Yeah.
1: You got quite the collection. That's good though. Because if someone requests a certain type of song, You probably got it now.
0: I do that all the time on the polka show. I get a lot of requests for Marv Herzog. I don't have Marv Herzog in my computers, but I have a lot of vinyl.
1: Vinyl.
0: Yep. And that's what I go to. That's the way to go. Because, you know, typically he's not in our regular rotation on the polka station. Andrew, do you have a request?
1: Do I have a request? Ooh. You put me on the spot here.
0: Oh, well, you got those albums.
1: I do.
0: For all those who are just tuning in, Andrew brought in a collection of albums that we're going to play on the show today.
1: One of them's still sealed.
0: Really? That's special.
1: Well,
0: break the seal today?
1: I bought you. Bought it from the Walmart.
0: Really?
1: Yep.
0: Nice.
1: I'll show you. The listeners can't see it, but I'll show you. You probably know what it is.
2: Well, you got to describe it over there, and then they'll get a picture in their mind.
0: Oh, Zach Top. Zachary.
1: Night. Okay, that'll be the. How about that? That'll be this one, and then we won't show.
0: Oh, I'm sorry. I wasn't supposed to say it.
1: It's okay.
0: I didn't think about. I didn't catch that, Andrew. You got to know who you're dealing with here.
1: You got a lot of things to. A lot of things to do here. You got the radio station to take care of.
0: Yeah.
1: It's all good. Thanks, don't worry about it. It's a Friday night. We're having fun.
0: Yeah, you're right. It's still fun.
1: All that matters.
0: So let's do this. Let me. I'm gonna get a picture. That's what I'm gonna do. I'm gonna make that post still on Facebook instead of a one like this, and we'll get there. So that'll be cool. Okay. All right. Enough talking. Let's get some music going.
1: Wait. Okay.
0: So are we not gonna play one of those right now?
1: Would you like to? I can get one out if you want.
0: Let's hold off. Let's hold
1: okay.
0: Because that's what we'll do. We'll post first. See if people can start guessing them, and then we'll go there. Anything in the meantime you want to hear that's not on those albums?
1: Not on those albums? How about some Joe Atkinson? I think
3: when we say free, we mean it.
4: All right.
3: free and ad-free. Music all the time. Grizzly Radio.
1: I really like that song, Mark.
0: That was a good
1: Why'd
0: song.
1: Why'd you change it?

0: Hey, right there, Empty Arms, and that song is done by Sonny James. Before that, Merle Haggard's Big City, and you're listening to GrizzlyRadios.com. It's our country request show. Andrew brought in some albums, mystery albums tonight. We posted on Facebook a picture of him holding the albums, but we blanked out what the albums are. So go to the Facebook page, guess in the comments what they are, which albums he brought, and we're going to play them here eventually on the station, and that'll be kind of the reveal as to what he brought.
1: Well, we know which ones I brought, just because I was the ones that was holding them.
0: True. We know.
1: We know.
0: But they don't. That's what they don't. Saying. You guys, you people,
1: I don't know. I'm just talking out of my butt tonight, I guess.
0: Yeah, that's all right. It's internet radio, Andrew. We don't have those swearing rules. No, I guess it is family friendly, but whatever. I guess you could say it if you wanted.
1: Beep!
0: Yeah, we got to get the beeper.
1: We need the sensor.
0: Yeah, you know, I used to have a beeper on here, and I got rid of it. Let me see if I can add. Do I have one? I don't even have it in here anymore. I used to have one. Let's make a beep tonight, Andrew. We're going to make one.
1: See, that's okay. Part of my problem when I'm talking to people is sometimes I talk before I think, and that sometimes gets me in trouble.
0: I do that too.
1: Yeah.
0: I'm very guilty of that one.
1: Yeah. So anybody that I've ever talked to, if I've said anything that just doesn't sound right, probably because I wasn't thinking.
0: That's what it was. Me too. I do that too. Let's hear what this one sounds like, Andrew. We got to find a tone here. Oh, that's perfect. That's perfect, right? I think that's perfect. Now we just have to make it last longer. We have to be like...
1: Just do like...
0: 5 seconds, maybe?
1: 5 seconds.
0: 5 seconds is probably plenty. Now we got it.
1: Because when I go...
0: What was that one in there's I think I don't know if it wouldn't cover up our audio, it would just play over our audio, but
1: yeah.
0: Well, oh, so I had this segment that I was gonna make on the show before, okay, and
1: it sounds like something you'd get like that the hospital, the ding ding.
0: Yeah, it does, doesn't it?
1: Ding ding,
0: it does. Let me see if I can find it, Andrew. There was a show I was gonna make. And censored songs. That's what I was going to call it. Censored songs. So here's an example of a censored
1: Roger
0: song.
1: Roger Miller.
0: Yeah. Where I took a song and I made it censored and make it sound worse than it actually is.

0: How long ago was that? Did you make
1: happy
0: that?
1: If you mind too. All you got to do is put your mind.
2: Let me see. Don't tell me here.
0: 2023. Not too long ago.
2: Yeah. I never went through with it.
0: That's funny.
2: But it was kind of a fun idea.
3: Censored songs. I made a few of them.
0: Can you imagine if somebody, like today, or not even today's country, like back then, if they made an album like that?
3: Right. You remember Joe Diffie Ships Come In? Ships That Don't Come In,
0: yes,
3: right?
0: Yes.
3: What do you think I do with this one? The reason I didn't do this segment is because you have to listen to the song for a long time before it gets funny.
0: Right.
3: It's like, well, this is a sad song, you know? No. Oh my god, I'm sitting here and waiting for him to say the word.
0: It's like, beep!
3: Yeah, literally. It's like, oh, I gotta wait a long time. What has he said? I didn't get to hear what he said. Oh, I guess I didn't have to wait that long. Let's listen.

0: So I pulled up a chair.
1: Instead of shove.
0: We talked of roads untraveled.
1: That's really funny.
0: We talked of love untrue.

0: That's good. It makes sense.
1: Then you gotta add a fart noise to it.
2: Yeah, that'd be a good idea. That'd be perfect.
3: Said it's only life.
1: Isn't that sad? Joe Diffie's gone.
2: It is sad. We lost him way too early.
1: No more songs.
2: No more from him. It's so sad. It is so sad.
1: No more censored songs from him.
2: No more censored songs either from Joe Diffie. Wish I had this is another one. This is actually a good song, though. This is a good song. I could just play this. Oh, you don't have headphones. Oh, boy.
1: Well, no, I can
2: hear the speakers on.

0: my gosh, that is really funny.
1: All my Gina Rylance gonna
0: okay, that's enough of that segment. It was an idea. It was an idea, Andrew. That was now I won't say if it's a good or bad idea, but it was an idea.
2: Grizzly After Dark.
0: Yeah, that's what I should. That's it. Grizzly After Dark. That's what it was, dude. That was fun. That was fun.
2: God. You probably make 10 more songs out of that easily.
0: Yeah, probably could. Yeah, yeah. I wonder.
2: Now with AI, you could probably make.
0: Oh yeah.
2: Jeez.
0: Yeah,
2: it's endless.
0: I was trying to see if I had your liners in here. I think they're only on the regular station. They're only on the regular rotation.
2: What do you mean, my liners?
0: they're actually only on the regular rotation, not the occasional computer. So that's actually quite the compliment.
2: Now I'm gonna tell you what. If you don't like country music, that means you hate joy.
0: And that
2: and that's not me judging you. That's just science.
0: That's what I was waiting to science. what was that?
2: Get some yeehaw therapy.
0: That's what I gotta do. Oh man, Andrew, I gotta find that song now.
2: Yeehaw therapy. That's Dr. Phil's new song.
0: But we gotta play this one, Andrew.
2: Get me some ye. Oh.
0: If you don't like country music, well.
2: Get me some ye. Oh.
0: If you don't like country music, well. If you don't like
2: that's
0: Hank Williams.
2: Right.

groceries and half the rent. I like $14.27, or dang me, hang me. They ought to take a rope and hang me. Hive on the highest tree. Woman, would you?

0: Roger that. That was Roger Miller.
1: That's right.
0: We got some more Roger Miller. Andrew and I were talking about Disney movies here in the studio earlier. And, we're talking about Disney movies, and I just happened to get this album a couple weeks ago at an estate sale. It's the Robin Hood animated film from back in the Disney. Let me see when that was produced.
1: Probably in the 50s.
0: Probably
1: it
0: really
1: looks
0: old.
1: Like the 50s to me. Maybe the 60s. But I was telling Mark, when you got the album label is Disneyland, you know it's the authentic original version.
0: The real deal. The real deal, ma'am.
1: 73?
0: 73. Pretty late. Shh. I didn't realize.
1: I didn't know. Sorry, everybody.
0: Whatever works.
1: But anyway, he's got it up on the turntable.
0: That's right.
1: And he was telling me Roger Miller played the bird, the rooster, he said?
0: The rooster, yes.
1: The rooster.
0: He

0: played the Rooster, and he wrote a lot of the music for this.
1: Oh, yeah, see right
0: if
1: there?
0: I'm correct,
1: there
0: if I go. Remember correct. Yeah, yeah. Roger Miller once said in an interview I heard, "Our town didn't have a town drunk, so we all had to take turns."
1: That's a good one.
0: Yeah, yeah. We're going to play this song. It's actually a couple songs. I don't think it'll take too long, but it's from the original Walt Disney album here from 73. Roger Miller singing The Whistle Stop, and then Oodalali from the old Robin Hood. And this is live on the vinyl tonight.
1: Ooh.

0: Hello there. My name is Alan Adale, and I'm a minstrel. That's an early day folk singer and storyteller. My job is to tell it like it is, or was, or whatever. Today I'm going to tell you the story of Robin Hood. All this happened in England a long time ago. You see, the rightful king of England, whose name was Richard, had gone off to the...
1: This is a little longer than I thought it was
2: going to
1: be.
2: Yep. I think he's going to tell the whole story, and we were going to sit there for a half hour. I'm like,
1: I think you're right.
2: I was going to start whistling.
1: I think you're... And this is literally like...
3: Don't forget.
2: But it's the whole story of the Robin Hood.
1: It is.
2: But I'm not a good whistler, so I can't...
3: Good win, Ned.
0: And
1: I'm trying to find the next song, but...
2: I think it's just the intro, and then it's just the like a storybook.
1: I want to hear him sing an oodle-olly.
2: It's on the other side. Sounds like Seth Rogen.
1: This is it. I found. Yeah, he did. Here we go. Here it is.
0: Robin Hood and Little John walking through the forest, laughing back and forth at what the other has to say. Reminiscing this and that and having such a good time. Oodle-olly, oodle-olly, golly, what a day. Never ever thinking there was danger in the water they were drinking, they just guzzled it down. Never dreaming that a scheming sheriff and his posse was watching them and gathering around. Robin Hood and Little John running through the forest, jumping fences, dodging trees and trying to get away. Contemplating nothing but escaping, finally making.

0: Oodalali right there, done by Roger Miller off the 1973 Disney movie Robin Hood soundtrack. I didn't realize there was going to be that much talking of that, so.
1: You know what? That's okay. That's live radio.
0: Live radio.
1: You never know.
0: I didn't know.
1: That's right.
0: That was my first time playing this album, obviously, because it skips like a son of a gun. I didn't see the imperfection in there, but it sure did not like playing it, I'll tell you that.
1: Time to go get your $10 back.
0: Yeah. I think it's big bong bang bong time now.
2: All right.
1: But that was fun.
2: Yeah, it was.
1: I got to experience. That's my first experience with the animated version of Robin Hood. I've never seen it.
0: Yeah, that's pretty cool. And it's got, this is like a book. This is a picture book, too.
1: Does it have the whole story on it, too?
0: It might. I don't know. Let me see.
1: Wow.
0: 1 minute. Let me put this thing back in here. Oh, let me rip the crap out of it first. Oh, boy. You know, some of these records are so hard to put back in the case. All right. Yeah, look at this son of a gun. This is an album case, but it's got...
1: Well, it's got the storybook.
0: The storybook inside of it.
1: Yeah. No way.
0: Isn't that crazy? I've never seen that.
1: So it must be made for kids.
0: Must be.
1: And the kids put the record on, and then they
0: and
1: read the book.
0: And follow along.
1: Yeah.
0: I didn't even realize that when I bought it.
1: That's like today's version of reading on an iPad.
0: Yeah, it is. It literally is. Yeah, they had this technology back in the day. They just didn't know it.
1: That's right. It just came in cardboard and paper form.
0: Whenever
1: and vinyl form.
0: Oh, I better remind the listeners, on our Facebook page, we've got a picture of Andrew brought some albums over here tonight. Go to the Facebook page, comment your guesses. I blanked them out, so you can't see them, but guess what albums you think he's holding in his hands, and then we're gonna read the guesses over the interwebs here.
1: I can tell you it's definitely not the 1973 animated Robin Hood vinyl.
0: There you go. He definitely did not bring that one. We just played it. But we're going to play those songs off those albums that he brought later on the night. Carolyn says hi.
1: Hi, Carolyn.
0: And then we'll get to that, too. So, but whenever I can't remember something, Andrew, I think of this song. George Jones and Merle Haggard's "We Must Have Been Drunk." This one happened.

0: Yeah, Johnny Bush there in a song called We Can't Undo the Wrong, Undo the Right. I want to listen to another Johnny Bush song. Green Snakes on the Ceiling. Andrew's here in the studio with us tonight. Andrew, how are you tonight?
1: I am doing great. How are you?
0: Doing pretty good. Can't complain. another night. And today was a beautiful day, by the way.
1: Yeah, today 70s. Was. I was going to say, way better than the last couple days.
0: Yes. Not so hot, man. Oh.
1: Not so hot. Not so tornadic.
0: Not so tornadic. That's a good way to describe it, mister. I like that. Yeah.
1: If Tegan's listening, it's probably not the best day for meteorology because it's just sun and 70s.
0: Right. Kind of boring weather.
1: The last couple days, she's probably having a ball going, yeah, look at that. Look at that downspout or look at that tornado. Or
0: sometimes it's an issue. So she's been typing, as Andrew knows, she's been typing a lot lately. And so she had to do it. She was kind of stressed about some typing transcripts for work.
1: Yeah.
0: And, yeah, last night she was trying to type, but she had about 10 different friends, you know, messenger. Hey, what's the forecast for my area? Because there was a lot of, you know, stuff going on locally, and so she was giving a bunch of forecasts. So she couldn't type last night as much as she wanted to. So, but she loves doing it. That's she just loves being able to be the person that people reach out to. And
1: yeah,
0: oh, what's going on? Okay, you know, I'll tell you. You know, so it's kind of fun. Fun for her anyway.
1: If you love what you do,
0: yep. You never work a day in your life, right? You work. Yeah.
1: Yep.
0: You're right. Andrew, you ever hear the song Green Snakes on the Ceiling?
1: I've never heard. Okay. This is the first time I'm hearing of Johnny Bush.
0: Oh, okay. Well,
1: so the last song you just played was the very first Johnny Bush song I've ever heard.
0: Well, there you go. Well, this is an even better one. Green Snakes on the Ceiling, Johnny Bush.

0: And that song there, sorry, I'm, that song is, oh, you're, sorry, Andrew.
1: I didn't know you were going to turn my mic over.
0: I'm sorry. That song is a live recording from 1980 with Hank Williams Jr., Women I've Never Had. I want to play this song for Andrew, see if you know this one.
1: It's Stump the Musician time.
0: This is a good album.
1: David Allen Coe.
0: Big time. I love David Allen Coe. Now, all of our listeners that are under 18, you might want to turn, or whatever child age is, I guess, that don't like swear words, you might want to turn this one down. It says the S word, as in Sam. S as in Sam. Not that bad, right?
1: Under 8. Come on.
0: 8, maybe under 6. Honey, don't. Honey, don't. Now, this album is really unique. It's going to sound like this song starts on Over and ends on Over. This album was one continuous song, kind of like a concert.
1: Okay.
0: Where there was no real end to either song, any song throughout the album. So it's going to be, it might sound abrupt, but it's just the way it is.
1: So what you're saying is this song needs that beep, that sensor.
0: Yeah, it would need the sensor.
1: Okay. So there's another song you can add to your collection.
0: We're going
1: to
0: keep it open. Yeah, we're going to.
1: All right, kids, turn it up.
0: Yep, right now. Here we go. Literally, turn it. All right,
2: Dad, let's do it.
0: Turn that beep up, yeah.

0: Never been.
1: Hey, David Allan Coe there in a song called "Honey Don't." So like I said, that was more for our mature audiences.
2: We were trying the censor, and the censor caught most of them, but there's a couple that they left out. So
1: we'll have to
2: talk to our censor people on the panel over there and try to get the understanding of to why some of them. It's the same word, guys. What's going on?
1: You're right. Now here's the deal.
2: You're fired. Wait, no, you're rehired. We need you.
1: We got some country music history, Andrew, I wanted to talk about on the air. We were talking about this off the air, and I said, you know, I'm gonna save this conversation for on the air because it is cool history. So David Allan Coe wrote a song called "Jimmy Buffett Doesn't Live in Key West Anymore," and it was kind of a slam at Jimmy Buffett. And I don't think I'm gonna play that one on the air because it does swear a little too much. But if you want to go and listen to it, it's on YouTube, and it's just called "David Allan Coe, Jimmy Buffett Doesn't Live in Key West Anymore." Really good song, by the way. Though I love it honestly. But I was wondering, I was like, what's the history of that song? Why is he talking about a song? The song is talking about how, because David Allan Coe lived in Key West for a while, where at the time, in another interview I listened to of David Allan Coe, he had 7 wives.
2: Oh.
1: Believed in polygamy.
2: Oh.
1: And,
2: Interesting.
1: Very interesting. David Allan Coe had in this song called "Jimmy Buffett Doesn't Live in Key West Anymore." And Andrew, if you want to turn those up or down, I think you're number 2 here.
2: Okay.
1: He was kind of talking smack about, I think it's this. Let me see. Does this one work for you?
3: Yeah.
1: Oh, sorry. Okay. I don't know how, if you want it higher or lower. He was talking about how the reviewers of the music, or whoever was reviewing the music at the time, was giving him flack because his songs sounded similar to Jimmy Buffett's, and they thought that he was copying Jimmy Buffett.
2: Oh.
1: So here's the songs that were in question. It was Jimmy Buffett's "Changes in Latitudes, Changes in Attitudes." Listen to the beginning very carefully. This is the beginning of the song.
2: Okay.

0: Okay, so you heard that. You heard that. That's the beginning of the changes in latitude. This is the beginning of David Allan Coe's Divers Do It Deeper. Give it a second. So it sounds like the same melody, basically.
1: Yeah. Okay.
2: My question.
1: Which one's written first?
0: It would be Jimmy Buffett.
1: Okay.
0: Jimmy Buffett's was released first. So they claimed that David Allan Coe was copying Jimmy Buffett.
1: Okay.
0: And so David Allan Coe wrote this retaliatory song called Jimmy Buffett Doesn't Live in Key West Anymore, because what David Allan Coe is saying is, hey, we both lived in Key West. We both had the same sounding songs. He's saying Jimmy Buffett doesn't own the Key West sound, you know. And so I thought that was kind of funny. So it was kind of a neat piece of history. And then when I listened to the two songs, I was like, oh, yeah, they sound really similar.
1: The intros are very, it's just a different key that they're playing it in, of course. But it sounds, the melody of the intro is very similar, if not the exact same.
0: Right.
1: The only thing that I can think of as to why is both of these are on there, you know, out there and for everybody, is just because, okay. I'm trying to think of the right way to say this. So, as a songwriter, I read somewhere or heard somewhere, you can have the same rhythm, the same kind of melody, but it can't have the same words.
0: Oh,
1: if
0: really?
1: That makes sense.
0: Yeah, that makes sense. That makes
1: so
0: sense.
1: You can have same rhythm, because rhythm is all public domain.
0: Okay.
1: Right? Say somebody in Mumbai decided to do something, and you decided to do something here in America.
0: No way to change, stop
1: that. Exactly. Right? Because everybody, some people have the same ideas, and that's great.
0: Sure.
1: Right? So apparently, these two had the same idea. Just, I don't know how many years apart, but...
0: Yeah, right. that is funny to think. That is true. That's a good point, too. So David Allan Coe's was... It says here 78. When was Jimmy Buffett?
1: Cheeseburger in Paradise.
0: That's a good song right there, man. Paradise. 77. Oh. 1 year before.
1: Ooh,
0: that's
1: okay.
0: Kind of pretty close, isn't it?
1: Well, okay.
0: That's pretty close,
1: now,
0: isn't it?
1: I'm thinking then, if it's 1 year, they might have heard it. Or they were in the works, and they're like, okay, I need an intro.
0: Yeah.
1: Stat.
0: That's funny what to think about. Yeah, so kind of a cool story either way, though.
1: Yeah.
0: So David Allan Coe wrote a song called Jimmy Buffett Doesn't Live in Key West Anymore. It's a little too inappropriate for me to play in the air, because it does drop an F-bomb in there.
1: And that's okay.
0: But if you want to listen to it on your own, it's out there. You can look it up and find it, I'm sure. Very cool song, though. Me and Andrew might listen to it off the air. But... but in the meantime, let's play Divers Do It Deeper, David Allan Coe. Why not?
1: Okay.
0: Good song. Either, no matter who wrote that intro.

born in a town called Audubon, southwest Iowa, right where it ought to been. 23 houses, 14 saloons, and a feed mill in 1930. Had a neon sign said Squealer Feeds, and the bus came through when they felt the need, and they stopped at a place there in town called the Old Home Cafe. Now my daddy was a music-loving man. He stood 6'7", had big old hands. He'd lost two fingers in a chainsaw, but he could still play the violin. And Mom played piano, just the keys in the middle. And Dad played a storm on his three-fingered fiddle, 'cause that's all there was to do back there, folks, except to go downtown and watch haircuts. So I was raised on Dust Bowl tunes, you see. I had a 6-tube radio, no TV. It was so doggone hot I had to wet the bed in the summer just to keep cool. Yeah, many's the night I'd lay awake, a-waiting for a distant station break, just a-settin' and a-wettin' and a-lettin' that radio fry. Well, I listened to Nashville and Tulsa and Dallas, and Oklahoma City gave my ear a callus, and I'll never forget them announcers at 3 a.m. They'd come on and say, "Friends, there's many a soul who needs us, so send them letters and cards to Jesus." That's J-E-S-U-S, friends, in care of Del Rio, Texas. But the place I remember on the edge of town was a place where you really got the hardcore sound. Yeah, a place where the truckers used to stop on the way to Des Moines. There was signs all over them window sills, like a devil don't get you, then Roosevelt will, and the bank don't sell no beer, and we don't cash no checks. Now them truckers never talked about nothing but hauling, and the four-letter words was really appalling. They thought them hometown gals was nothing but toys for their amusement. Drove Chevys and Macs with big old stacks. They's always complaining about their livers and backs, but they was fast-living, strung-out, truck-driving son of a guns. Now the gal waiting tables was really classy, had a rebuilt motor on a fairly new chassis, and she knew how to handle them truckers. Name was Mavis Davis. Yeah, she'd pour them a coffee, then she'd bat her eyes, and then she'd listen to them tell her some big fat lies. Then she'd ask them how the wife and kids was back there in Joplin. Now Mavis had all of her ducks in a row, weighed 98 pounds, put on quite a show. Reminds you of a couple of Cub Scouts trying to set up a Sears Roebuck pup tent. There's no proposition that she couldn't handle. Next to her, there was nothing that hold the candle. Not a hell of a lot upstairs, but from there on down, Disneyland. Now the truckers, on the other hand, was really crass. They remind you of fingernails of scratching on glass, of stomping on in, leaving tracks all over the Montgomery Ward linoleum. Yeah, they'd pound them counters and kick them stools. They was always picking fights with the local fools. But one look at Mavis, and they'd turn into a bunch of tomcats. Well, I'll never forget them days gone by. I was just a kid, about 4 foot high, but I never forgot that lesson in picking and singing the country way. Yeah, them walking, talking, truck stop blues came back to life in 72 as they old

0: Jimmy Griggs there, Overloaded Diesel on grizzlyradios.com. Mark and Andrew in the studio tonight. Andrew, we didn't get any guesses on that, so we better start just playing some music off those.
1: Okay.
0: Which one do we want to start with?
1: Well, how about, we haven't heard from these guys in a while.
0: For those of you just tuning in, Andrew brought in a bunch of albums. We did post a picture on Facebook of him with the albums, and we blanked out the album covers, and we were asking people to guess. We didn't get too much interaction. Summertime is always harder with these things because people are usually outside enjoying the outdoors when it's nice out. Any specific song you want to hear in here? Any of them?
1: Surprise me. It's off of one of their

0: Yeah, that's a vinyl. That means I have to start talking after it's done. The computer doesn't just take
1: it'll
0: away.
1: Keep going if you do.
0: I'm a little distracted here.
1: Hey, I mean, we got another 10 minutes of that if you want.
0: That's true. Just let her play. Let her play through.
1: But yeah, that was one Atlanta of the one of the albums. I was telling Mark while the song was playing. I haven't
0: played that album.
1: Played that album in probably, oh God, 5 years.
0: Been a while. Good stuff though. I love anything about the Statler Brothers. You know, they are one of my favorites. I love Statler Brothers. And I know my dad likes listening to them too.
1: I like what is it? Thank You World.
0: Oh, I love Thank You World.
1: Thank You World, and then Do You Remember These?
0: Yep.
1: That's another good one.
0: Do You Remember These? Good one too. I love those songs. Those are two good ones there.
1: They're probably their most famous, right? Besides this one.
0: Yeah, probably. Yeah, probably up there. Yeah, definitely.
1: Very good. Yeah. Very good.
0: How about some Johnny Cash, Andrew?
1: Ooh, Sunday morning coming down right here on Grizzly Radio. Well,

0: Eddie Arnold there, and that song, a slower song for us there, one called I Really Don't Want to Know. Before that, Kris Kristofferson from The Bottle to the Bottom on Grizzly Radios. Thanks, everyone, for listening in tonight. Mark and Andrew here in the studio tonight for at least a little while longer. We're just kind of hanging out in your studio.
1: Yeah.
0: Andrew's watching me beat up my dog, and I'm trying to get karaoke working for tomorrow for grad party. But we're having a good time.
1: It just went off in a different direction.
0: Sure did, didn't it? God dang, wrong direction.
1: Hey, we're just having fun.
0: Yeah, we're having a good time.
1: We're just having a great time here. We played a little vinyl tonight. We're playing your request. If you still got a request, we're going to be here for, like Mark said, we're going to be here for a little bit. So yeah. Jump in on the app. I love the app.
0: Yeah, app works good.
1: The app works wonderful, beautiful.
0: You're a good man there. Beautiful. We had some random Indian guy put that together for us, and he did a good job. And that is the truth.
1: Thank you for calling AT&T.
0: Oh, I got a funny story about that, but I'll tell you. Oh, boy. Yeah.
1: You know, just the other day, I called. No.
0: Yeah, but app works good. It functions. No, but it is the way to listen. A lot of people used to listen on that MyTuner radio. Oh, a bunch of pop-ups, you know, on that. Oh, yeah. And it's like, this is the way to go. The app is the way to go.
1: Yep. And there's no ads.
0: No ads.
1: It's all just live stream, and it's right there.
0: 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That's how we keep it that way, man. So that's a good point, Andrew. 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
1: Or Delta 2, help
0: us all out, right?
1: There you go.
0: Why not?
1: There you
0: Why
1: go.
0: Why not? Yeah.
1: Excuse me. Paul Simon in concert?
0: Yeah, I wonder where he's going.
1: I didn't know
0: be
1: Paul Simon was still touring.
0: I don't know either. Oh, that's Excuse Ohio. Me. This must be a random ad on my Facebook page.
1: Oh, okay.
0: Ohio. But still, yeah, I didn't know either.
1: Ohio.
0: Ohio thought, oh, good Lord,
1: hey,
0: he's
1: you
0: lost.
1: Know, there's a parody to that Journey song. Don't stop in Cleveland.
0: Oh, man. No, I've not heard that before. That's genius,
1: I
0: though.
1: Just made it up.
0: Oh, really? Oh, that would have been a good twang and sang for tonight. Yeah. Oh, man. That's funny, dude. That's a good one. That's a
1: Wait,
0: good one.
1: Twang and Sang? Is that too late? Are we too late? Oh, by about 40 minutes?
0: Yeah, a little late. A little late. Oops. Dang. God dang that dumb bang, bang, bang.
1: We're just playing too many good tunes.
0: That's what it is.
1: That's what it...
0: We're playing too much good music. That's the way it goes.
1: Oh, Hank Jr., All in Alabama.
0: This is the stuff, man. Oh. This is it right here.
1: And you can only find this on Grizzly Radios.
0: I would agree.

0: three Hanks right there. That's pretty good.
1: Yeah, that's really cool. I just discovered this album. Oh, but keep playing.
0: It's a good album, knowing it.
1: You know, I just discovered this album. I was telling Mark about this a little bit ago. I just discovered this album probably 2 months ago.
0: Yeah.
1: And it was released in 96.
0: That's crazy. I'm like, how does this stuff get buried?
1: How do you not know about something like this until later?
0: Yeah.
1: You're almost 30 years old. It's like,
0: it's crazy.
1: I'm just kind of trying to think about, like, when this music originally came out, like, for example, the band Journey.
0: Yep.
1: You know, when Journey, Don't Stop Believing came out, and the people, the kids in our generation, right?
0: Yeah.
1: Are now listening to that stuff, and they're like, oh, this is so good. You know that music is now going to carry on another generation. Same thing with this.
0: Yep.
1: It's the same exact
0: thing. It'll last.
1: It just blows my mind every time.
0: That's great.
1: When I find something new like this.
0: It's cool. It gives me hope to keep finding new music.
1: I love it.
0: New old music, I love it. Well, let's listen in.
1: Okay.

0: In the blues right there. I kind of sound like an old chainsaw. Yeah, good stuff there, Mr. Itajic. Thanks for bringing that to our attention.
1: Yeah.
0: Hey, Three Hanks.
1: If you, if any of you listeners out there are interested, it's called. It's on YouTube. It's called Three Hanks, Men with Broken Hearts. It's got a picture of Hank Sr. on the left, Hank Jr. on in the middle, and Hank the Third on the right. It's all three of them performing together. It's a really cool album, and I just sent it to Mark a couple weeks ago, actually.
0: Yeah, it's a good album. That's so cool stuff.
1: I just discovered it, and it's really cool.
0: You know what makes a difference, Andrew, is those old songs that Hank Williams sang with a modern beat, modern instruments. They really sound good.
1: Yep, and then put Hank Sr. overdubbing that.
0: Yep.
1: Or... I don't want to say overdubbing because re-record it, but you know what I mean?
0: Yeah.
1: Like, they put the old recording over top of the new accompaniment.
0: Yep.
1: Yeah.
0: It's cool, and it sounds good. I mean, they know what they're doing there. Yeah. It sounds really good. They had something good going on. Now, I wanted to play this song, Andrew. You were telling a story about this. Now, you said to Hank Jr., you hear him in an interview talking about this.
1: So, I like Hank Williams Jr. I've done a little bit of research and deep diving with Hank Williams Jr.'s songs.
0: Mm-hmm.
1: And that led me to some interviews. And he did some interviews with some really cool people. And one of the songs that he talked about on one of the interviews was when he did, when he started to venture off and do his own thing with his own type of music. And when people decided that they didn't want to hear Hank Williams' new music, he didn't really care.
0: Uh-huh.
1: He says, I'm still going to do my own thing, whether y'all like it or not.
0: Yeah.
1: And, you know, that's why he wrote the song, If You Don't Like Hank Williams, right?
0: Kiss my ass,
1: partially why, right?
0: Mm-hmm.
1: But one of the interviews, he talks about this song. It's called Feeling Better, and this is from his Fall. It's partially about his fall, but it's also about him going into his new version of Hank Williams Jr. after his fall with his new style of music. So that's what we're going to listen to right now. It's a great song. It tells the story of, you know, how he kind of transitioned from being his father into what he is now.
0: I like it. Here we go.

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Had to get high so I wouldn't cry, you know they hit pretty close to home. I

0: Mr. Andrew Rotychek brought in some albums today.
1: Let's do, I'm Not Responsible.
0: I'm Not Responsible. The Constable Responsible.
2: We're not responsible for what happens on Grizzly After Dark. No, we're just having lots of fun. And we hope that you guys are having lots of fun out there on Friday night with us. Because we sure are, like we said, we're having a great time.
0: Mm-hmm.
2: And just spinning music on the turntable. And Mark, you just got it. Hey, you got a song queued up on the turntable.
0: I hope I have it queued up right. We do like Hank Sam Jr., don't we, though?
2: Or whatever I'm trying to say. I'm Not Responsible right here on GrizzlyRadios.com.

0: not responsible for what I'm
1: doing. Oh. You brought some good stuff there, didn't
2: you?
1: Oh,
2: dude. I tell you, listen to the digital stuff like on YouTube.
1: Uh-huh.
2: It's nothing compared to what you just played.
1: Ain't that vinyl
2: the
1: good?
2: The vinyl, it's different. The crackle, the pops. Like, it's the nostalgia. You know, and I never grew up in the era that had, you know, just vinyl. You know what I mean?
1: Yep.
2: But it's still a nostalgia that I really enjoy, and that's why I collect some vinyl. I don't collect a lot.
1: Yep.
2: You know, because people love to give me stuff. They're like, here, take my records. Here, take my stuff. It's like, thank you, but okay.
1: Yeah.
2: You know, I'll still be like, oh, thank you. You know, but
1: yeah.
2: At the end of the day, it's like, I don't have room.
1: Yep, same here.
2: Unfortunately, I don't have room.
1: You can only collect so much.
2: But that's what people used to do. That's they go to the record store. They grab, you know, when Hank's One Night Stands album came out in 1978.
1: Oh, I didn't realize that song. That's on here. That's
2: this
1: a good song.
2: This was our late 70s when this came out. That's what they did. You know, that was the times.
1: Yeah.
2: That's what people's music collection looked like.
1: Yep.
2: Now it's all online.
1: Yep. Now it's all on the phone.
2: It's so crazy.
1: It is crazy, man.
2: You can get everything on your phone. It's a computer in your pocket.
1: Yeah. It's a blessing and a curse.
2: Yep.
1: Blessing and a curse, definitely. I want to play that one, Andrew. I want to play that title song.
2: Yeah.
1: I didn't realize that was this album that we're listening to.
2: One Night Stands is a great song. Beautiful. Do it up.
1: Yeah, heck yeah. Here we go.
2: All right.

And we said, go back to your cotton sack. I left him dying in the dirt. And they'll take me in the morning to the gallows just outside. And in the time I've got, there ain't a hell of a lot that I can look back on with pride.

0: Hagrid there, a song called Fight Inside of Me on grizzlyradios.com. Thank you for listening in, everyone. I'm Mark Gregorczyk. Joining me in the studio tonight, Andrew Ratajczak, and we are here taking your requests. And you know what, Andrew? I actually missed a couple requests.
1: Uh-oh. Well, we got to get those on first.
0: It's been about an hour.
1: Well,
0: Tony, if you're still listening, I hope you forgive me.
1: We've been a little busy transplanting a succulent.
0: Yep, we had a succulent we're transplanting here.
1: Well, yeah, we got it transplanted.
0: We got it.
1: Mark did basically all of it.
0: But
1: and
0: it looks
1: I helped. I actually dropped the pot of soil, so everything's on the floor now, but I cleaned most of it up.
0: Yeah,
1: so.
0: Clean most of it up.
1: What do you do?
0: Yeah, what do you do? It happens to the best of us, Andrew. It happens to the best of us. Like I said, the floor's got a lot dirtier than that, believe me or not. But yeah. Either way, we got it transplanted. It looks good.
1: Thank you for that help. I appreciate it.
0: My pleasure. Thanks for trusting me with that. That's a nerve wracking thing, honestly.
1: Well,
0: you don't ruin it.
1: Okay,
0: it looks so good.
1: So for all the listeners out there, earlier this year, well, back I think first of the year.
0: Yeah,
1: it was first of the year. Mark and Tegan they gave me a little succulent plant in a nice little square pot, and I took it home and I've been watering it almost every week. And for the last 6 months, it grew from probably a dime size all the way to, what would you say that would be?
0: Tennis ball, maybe?
1: Oh, no. Probably a golf ball, a little bit bigger.

0: bigger than the golf ball size.
1: Yeah.
0: So it
1: yeah,
0: thereabouts. So big. It grew a lot.
2: Grew up.
0: So, and it just, that was just from watering it and turning the pot a quarter turn every day.
2: That's crazy.
0: And it got direct sunlight whenever it would have a sunny day.
2: And it looks really, really good. It really, yeah, feel like ours grow up a lot, and they get really tall, but they don't get that nice and full look to them. That's really cool.
0: This one was just lucky, I guess.
2: Yeah, there you go. Well, when you care for something, you know?
0: Thank you.
2: It works out. Andrew, you brought us some vinyl tonight, and you brought some Reba.
0: Yes, I brought a lot of different things. I brought some snacks. Ah. I brought some alcohol, which we were enjoying. Mm-hmm. We're imbibing a little bit.
2: Good stuff.
0: I did bring some vinyl too, and this one is not an original pressing, but it is still vinyl, and it is still Reba. Mm-hmm. And Mark found a track off of this album that it's not included on the original pressing, so this is just strictly for the newer version.
2: I like that. Well, very good. Well, we're going to play right now.
0: All right.
2: It's Fancy. Recorded live at the Ryman Auditorium. Oh, I hit the space bar on the computer instead of the start button on the turntable.
0: Fancy.
2: Oh.

sing it with me.

0: Right there, Reba McEntire in an acoustic version there of Fancy.
1: Yeah, wasn't that fun?
0: That was kind of cool, Andrew. I've not heard that version before.
1: Yeah, that's only on the 30th anniversary edition vinyl.
0: Made me feel like I was at the Ryman. You know, the sad part about the Ryman Auditorium was, you know, they went out and built the new Opry House.
1: Yeah.
0: And it was cool, and it is cool, and it definitely helped the advancement of country music. And they want to be with the big player. They want to be with the big, you know, the big boys. They want to have their own thing, you know. And so they had the Ryman, and they said, we can't play the Ryman anymore because it's getting old and decrepit. And they're like, the stage isn't even safe to stand on. It's too rotten. You know, someone's going to get hurt. And it's not worth fixing. And that's what they said.
1: Mm.
0: And
1: I don't believe that, but okay.
0: Well, and so this was, so they're like, okay, well, we're going to build a new auditorium, you know, Opry House. And so that's what they did. They built a new Opry House, you know, and then I think it was 10 or 15, 20 years later, something like that. They were going to tear the Ryman down. They're like, we're going to tear the Ryman Auditorium down. And then someone came in with money and they said, well, no, we'll fix it up. And they fixed it up.
1: There you
0: and
1: go.
0: And so they're like, well, we could have just done that in the first place. Yep. Nobody told us we could just fix it up, you know. And so there it is now. Now they got the Opry House in the Ryman.
1: The donor probably didn't come forward back then.
0: Right. They were even around, like, or who knows?
1: Right. Exactly.
0: So it's like, it was just kind of sad. It's like, I think a lot of people had such a big connection to the Ryman, they didn't want to leave.
1: Right.
0: And they were kind of forced out of there, just being told, well, it's not worth fixing. And then yep. Someone later on found, when stuff is more expensive, by the way, found it worth fixing.
1: Yep.
0: It's like, well, that's kind of a shame. Now, of course, they still do shows there, and that's good. You know, obviously, it's good they still keep it up. You know, and they do tours and whatnot. But
1: right,
0: sad that it had to be a tradition that went to the wayside.
1: Yep. Well, and that was from what I read on the album jacket. Believe it or not.
0: Ooh.
1: It was recorded on February 20 of 2020.
0: Pretty
1: so
0: cool.
1: So about a month.
0: Before COVID.
1: About 3 weeks before COVID hit.
0: And what's cool is, so that's Carolyn, my sister Carolyn and I, we went to Nashville in January 2020.
1: Okay.
0: And so that was our first time in Nashville, and we just went together and hung out down there for a week. Mm-hmm. And it was kind of neat because, yeah, you know, we got to experience it before what it is now. And I don't remember as much as I'd like to, but I did write, I kept the journal. So I got a journal written down of all my experiences. I should get that out tonight. And, I just remember like going to bars and actually being able to find seats. And now you go to Nashville downtown. It's like, good luck finding a seat.
1: Right.
0: Good, you know, it's like, it's so busy now, you know, it's like, man, it's crazy. I wish I could have been there, but they say it was very rough. Not more, much more than 20, 30 years ago.
1: Okay.
0: Yeah, rough place to be.
1: It's the hub for music now.
0: Yep.
1: Used to be in California, Los Angeles, I think.
0: Yeah.
1: Now it's Nashville.
0: Yep. It's crazy stuff, man.
1: Mm-hmm.
0: Tourist city, man. I'll tell you that.
1: I've never been to Nashville yet.
0: No, you gotta get down there.
1: Yeah, one of these days.
0: The worrisome part I have with you in Nashville, Andrew, is that I worry you might not come back.
1: Oh, I'll come back.
0: Now, we had a request for some Hank Jr. earlier, so we better do it.
1: Okay, what song are we thinking?
0: Whiskey Bent and Hellbound.
1: Oh.
0: Send this song.
1: We are Whiskey Bent. I don't know about Hellbound, but we are Whiskey Bent.
0: We're Whiskey
1: right
0: Bent.
1: Now.
0: We're good Christians. We're good Christians, but we like that whiskey. Going up, Tony. Thanks for listening in, man.

0: George Jones there. Oh, that's a classic song, ain't it, Andrew? Everybody knows that song.
1: Beautiful.
0: Hotter than a $2 pistol.
1: Grandpa Pete had a live album, Live with the Possum. I don't know. It's a red cover with just George Jones, him, just a still of him. Just it's a great album, and it has that song on it.
0: No kidding. Yeah, it's a good song, too. You know, George Jones is one of a million.
1: Yep.
0: It's funny how he's the one that wrote Who's Gonna Fill Their Shoes, and
1: yep.
0: I am always asking, who's going to fill his shoes?
2: You know.
1: I was going to say, no, nobody's come forward yet.
0: No.
1: Nobody's stepped forward.
0: Wait, what do you mean? What about Luke Bryan?
1: Yeah, you got a point.
0: No. I was joking around. What about Kane Brown?
1: Yeah. What about Zach Top? No, Zach. Oh, I tell you, Zach Top, he's
0: pretty damn good.
1: Yeah,
0: Zach Top. The thing with him, I don't know if you ever seen, because he was into bluegrass.
1: Yeah,
0: when he was younger, I've seen some videos. It's like, whoa, man, he had it, man. He's a skilled musician.
1: Yes, he is.
0: He's cool, man. He's cool.
1: Well, Mark, this has been a wonderful time tonight. I appreciate you having me over, and I hope that you had fun, and I hope everybody out there in Radioland had fun tonight too, because that's what it's all about on a Friday night, just chilling, kicking back, drinking a cold one with your friend.
0: It feels good, doesn't it? Andrew, well, thanks for coming out tonight. Thanks for bringing the music. Thanks for bringing the food, the drinks. Appreciate
1: it. Yes, as always.
0: It was a good night. Good night.
1: Wonderful.
0: Tune in tomorrow, folks, bright and early, 8 a.m. For Country Legends Jukebox with JD. We've got a brand new episode there tomorrow. Andrew's back on the air here playing reruns from last year, a couple years before, right?
1: Yeah, prior so to it's a mixture of between last year and a couple of years ago, yep.
0: The Back Road, and that is back on grizzlyradios.com. I'm waiting for my dang computer to load here so I can find my own schedule. That is going to be coming up tomorrow, 10 a.m. is when it's going to air, tomorrow, 10 a.m. with The Back Road with Andrew. So join him 10 a.m. tomorrow. And then we also have Retro Rewind with DJ Mike. That is tomorrow at 11 a.m. And then Dutch's Beer League is coming up tomorrow, 7 p.m. So tune in 7 o'clock tomorrow night for Beer League with Dutch as well. So great shows.
1: A lot of great IJs right here on Grizzly Radios. You don't want to miss. So stay tuned for more great country music. And can't forget, the polka music on the polka station.
0: Yeah.
1: Got both of them going.
0: Stuff's good. It's there. It's there for your enjoyment.
1: That's right.
0: Well, good night, y'all.
1: Are you ready to sign off?
0: Happy trails.
1: All right.
0: Leaving you off with the Willie Nelson, Stay All Night.
1: All right. Good night.

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Darling, I've wasted a lot of years not seeing the real you. But tonight your beauty is shining through. And I never took the time to let you know. So before he takes you away,

Hey everybody, Andrew Ratajak here from The Back Road. Summer's going to get a little bit busy for us this year, so we decided to shift into The Back Road Rewind. We're bringing back some favorite past episodes all season long. Same great music and same country feel right here on Grizzly Radios. We look forward to having you with us Friday, June 5th at 7 p.m. See you then!

0: and some for each fight. Takes every kind to make the world go round. 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Goodbye, Martin.
1: Goodbye, Martin.
0: Six white horses come to

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I know your story, honey. They're all the same, you see. Well, I knew the minute that you walked in, you'd want to talk to me. But I've learned what you don't read in books from words that cross this bar. I've seen them come and I've seen them drink till they don't even know who they are. Now, I don't believe a honky-tonk is a place for a girl like you. I might be wrong, but you don't look right sitting there on that bar stool. It's not too late, so stop and think before all your pride is gone. You could end up like all the rest with a barroom for your home.

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It's genuine, true, pure, natural, real country. 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

come back, it's up to you. But remember, I won't allow the things you used to do. You're gonna have to toe the mark and walk the line. This time will be the last time.

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I produce a show called Beer League here on Grizzly Radios. 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

groceries and half the rent. I like $14.27. 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

You know, hon, David left you so long ago. He didn't want to, darling. Oh, but his dying words told you so. But that strong stuff, oh, it was always his weakness. But hell, any man can be a fool. And I know that he was so ashamed and sorry for all those bad things that he did to you.

Everybody, Andrew Ratajak here from the back road. Summer's going to get a little bit busy for us this year, so we decided to shift into the back road rewind. We're bringing back some favorite past episodes all season long. Same great music and same country feel right here on Grizzly Radios. We look forward to having you with us Friday, June 5th at 7 p.m. See you then.

Minnesota, in Minneapolis, very near to a real bad part of town. There's a man who's quite the legend there on Glenwood and 11. That's Louie from Lee's Liquor Lounge. Well, he bought it from a man named Lee, but he didn't change the sign, 'cause Louie thinks what

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How do you do? 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Are you from my homeland? My sunny homeland? Oh. 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Yeah!

0: The music that country music has forgotten about can still be heard right here. Hi, this is Jay Dean, and every week I will play the songs that help make country music what it is today. I'll play songs you haven't heard in years. I hope you will listen to Country Legends Jukebox.
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that great husk, it say, bah! And it say, much, all y'all huskies, all them huskies say, bah!

10 snow. And the wind was howling, the weather was cold. Lord, it must be 40 below zero. All of a sudden, Chang at great wonder dog stopped dead in his track. Give out a mighty sniff, start sniffing all around there, cause he knew that Dirty Dan was behind the next snow drift. And Sergeant Brett say, on King, on you great husky, that great husky say, Sergeant Brett say, get him over, say, stick him, say, tam him, that big dog just tap through that snow, them teeth burned, them ears back, that tail stacking straight up there, just a

Hi, I'm Cameron Dutcher. I produce a show called Beer League here on Grizzly Radios. 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
1: Well, we're only running on 7 cylinders.
0: We can make it on 7. That ain't never stopped us before.
1: That's a good point. You got your Jerry Reed Greatest Hits album?
0: Yeah, and I got my tools. Let me crawl up under this jugger, see if we can make it.
1: Yeah, we should be there by nightfall.
0: Man, just paying for the dream. It might be more than $1 at a time.
1: Maybe $10,000 at the time.

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1: He's usually up by now.
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You're bringing a few old army buddies home. You're calling from a bar. Get away from there. No, not you, honey. I was talking to the baby. Wait a minute, honey. The doorbell. Honey, could you stop at the market and

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Let's listen in. Country music. Well, that proves it. 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

Everybody, Andrew Ratajak here from the Back Road. Summer's going to get a little bit busy for us this year, so we decided to shift into the Back Road Rewind. We're bringing back some favorite past episodes all season long. Same great music and same country feel right here on Grizzly Radios. We look forward to having you with us Friday, June 5th at 7 p.m. See you then.

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1: Would you just run that by me one more time?
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0: 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Come on.
1: Yo, Slippery Snake, this is the Red Horse. I got one. They play the real country.
0: Yeah, what is it? Come on.
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street for Big John. Now nobody seemed to want to be the one to answer my questions about Big John. I couldn't tell if they're feeling

I'm glad to meet the girl that once held the hand of Big John. 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

0: everybody. Andrew Ratajak here from the Back Road. Summer's going to get a little bit busy for us this year, so we decided to shift into the Back Road Rewind. We're bringing back some favorite past episodes all season long. Same great music and same country feel right here on Grizzly Radios. We look forward to having you with us Friday, June 5th at 7 p.m. See you then.
1: One day, about 4 or 5 years ago, we were sitting at the Conoco station, kicking tires and swatting flies and discussing the state of the union, when right out in front of the Baptist church come a big old purple school bus. Had astrological signs upon it and 35 hippies and dogs inside. About half of them went for the courthouse lawn and them dogs commenced on the fire plug. Rest of them sat there staring at us, and I says, "Roy, go get your flip gun." He says, "Which is the hippies and which is the dogs?" I says, "Beats the hell out of me, Roy." What there was a bunch of them crispy critters, and the leader was a space cadet. And he says, "Sagittarius, we has arrived. Prepare to disembark, man. Get the incense going and the sitar out. We going to camp in the city park, man." I says, "Boys, let me explain the situation to you. A, you're getting me down. And B, we got us a leash law here. And C, you in the wrong town. You drop one string of beads in that there park, and you're going to see a whole lot of stars. You got 15 seconds to get out of town, boys, or we going to blow you to Mars." Well, they all got back in the purple bus and proceeded to the city limits. Then the telephone rang. It was a swimming pool. It says a mess of wild critters was in it. So we all got into Marshall's Plymouth, which is always at the Conoco station. Went flashing on down to the swimming pool to give them critters a citation. By the time we arrived, it was too damn late. Them critters had all had their pants down. Them dogs was tearing the bathhouse apart, and they's after the fish in the fish pond. I says, "Roy, you get the one in the silver t-shirt, and I'll get the rest with a net. We're going to have a jail full of naked crispy critters and a drip-dried space cadet."

hell, but we lost the war because them critters outnumbered us. So they moved in and set up camp, and they lived in that purple school bus. 6 weeks later, there was nothing in town but 84 dogs in the head shop, selling dried up weeds and sunflower seeds and astrological postcards. Yeah, critters took over the city council, and the dogs all barked their brains out. And the whole damn town was Krispy Critters, and the mayor was a space cadet.

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I get to thinking lots of times about back when I was a lad, of the old home place where I grew up, of the days both good and bad. My overalls were hand-me-downs, my shoes were full of holes. I used to walk 4 miles to school every day, through the rain, the sleet, and the cold. I've seen the nights when my daddy would cry for the things that his family would need. But all he ever got was a Badland farm and 7 hungry mouths to feed. And yet our home fire never flickered once, 'cause when all these things went wrong, Mama took the hymn book down and Mama sang.

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And come morning, Rock of Ages would wake me gently once again. And then Daddy would reach up and he'd take the Bible down and he'd read it loud and long. 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

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But I'll always believe that this world is a better place, because one time my mama sang a song.

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0: I can handle

Everybody, Andrew Ratajczak here from the Back Road. Summer's going to get a little bit busy for us this year, so we decided to shift into the Back Road Rewind. We're bringing back some favorite past episodes all season long. Same great music and same country feel right here on Grizzly Radios. We look forward to having you with us Friday, June 5th at 7 p.m. See you then.

nobody that ever liked him, far less had loved him. 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Folks said he was half mean. It was so, that's all I mean. He had to be as big as he was. He was my daddy and he raised me, the Northeast Arkansas Mississippi County bootlegger. I can't say that all he did in his life was always right. I've heard talking back before.

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My mama used to take me down to the Crossroad Church on Sunday. The deacon

0: wasn't as honest as the Northeast Arkansas Mississippi County bootlegger. Yeah, he was a good man. When he died, I cried for the Northeast Arkansas Mississippi County bootlegger.
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I produce a show called Beer League here on Grizzly Radios. 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

Would you like to hear I love you all the time? And if you couldn't turn around without us touching, would you mind?

He was sitting out on his front porch picking when I snuck up behind his shack. He was playing that old beat-up guitar his to a dog that he called Jack. Now, my daddy used to tell me, boy, now don't go wandering around his place. Well, that man could be Satan's right arm. He's got evil in his face. But boy, he made that old beat-up guitar sound like it cost a $100 bill, even though he'd lost four of his fingers working at a backwoods sawmill. I used to stand there in the darkness, and I'd listen while he played.

not done. Now just lay back and listen, boy, to the man with the golden thumb. Well, one night I finally got up my nerve and I walked up to the old man. And them cold black eyes stared down at me and my feet kind of shuffled in the sand. He said, "Hey, what's a kid like you doing hanging around an old man like me?" I said, "Mister, I just love your play." He said, "Well, just pull up and have a seat." Well, I spent a lot of time at his cabin, just him and that old dog and me. And folks, it was there that I heard the best guitar in the state of Tennessee. And you know, to my eyes, it was a miracle just to see the way it was done. The good Lord made him poor and blind, but he gave him a golden thumb.

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And a great big hello to all my classic country music loving fans all over this great world. This is Country Legends Jukebox. My name is Jay Dean, and the show is brought to you by BehanFinancial.com. I have a wild one for you today. We're going to do something I don't normally do, but I think it's going to be a lot of fun.

of fun. We are going to take one country music hit, and we're going to play six different renditions of it by six different artists to show you how certain artists can take a song and interpret it the way they want to into their style. The song we're playing is A Wound Time Can't Erase, which was a 1961 smash hit for Stonewall Jackson. So at the beginning of each segment, we'll play a different artist singing the same song, but we'll kick it off with the big guy himself, Stonewall Jackson, A Wound Time Can't Erase from 1961.

7 on that one. The O'Kanes and Just Loving You. Welcome to Inspiration Corner for this week. Today we're going back to a song that was released this month in history. It was June 4th, 1951 that this song was released to country radio. It became a big hit. And the singer of the song, Red Foley, would end up singing this song at Hank Williams' funeral in January of 1953. What song am I talking about? Well, of course, There Will Be Peace in the Valley, Red Foley.

0: that song. It's called Right Now. It's by Mary Chapin Carpenter. Our show today brought to you by BehanFinancial.com.
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0: So we're going to come back in just a few minutes with the second segment of the show, and we'll have our second version of A Wound Time Can't Erase. You're going to love who's doing this song.

All right, welcome back to the show, everybody. It's Country Legends Jukebox. My name is Jay Dean, brought to you by BehanFinancial.com. Guess what? We have Remake Heaven coming up in 3 minutes, and I have Merle Haggard taking center stage for Remake Heaven in a matter of moments. What we're doing today is we're playing six different versions of A Wound Time Can't Erase, so you can see how different stars interpret the same song. We had Stonewall Jackson with the original hit, and now from 1967, here comes A Wound Time Can't Erase by Conway Twitty. Even has the

are preserving the history of country music. We are keeping the greatest music in the world alive. This is Country Legends Jukebox with J.D.

thank heaven for today. There goes Merle Haggard and the Runnin' Kind. Big hit for him. Great, great song, by the way. The remake of that song came from a Merle Haggard tribute album from years ago, and it's Radney Foster from Foster and Lloyd doing a solo act on the Runnin' Kind. He did a great rendition of this song, by the way.

0: There they go, the Statler Brothers featuring Jimmy Fortune on that one with a great tune called Too Much on My Heart. Taking me out of this break, we're going to have a little bit of Wynn Stewart right now. Love's going to happen to me.
1: Every time I see you, I get a funny feeling like love's going to happen to me. I can't get around it. I think that I found

All right, there goes Wynn Stewart. Love's Gonna Happen to Me. Hey, don't forget to go to my Facebook page and like and follow. We're within shot of 45,000 followers on my Country Legends Jukebox Facebook page. So go to Facebook, type in Country Legends Jukebox, like and follow, and then you'll be able to see what we're doing every week on the show and all kinds of other fun as well. A female perspective to the song we're honoring today coming up.

to the show, everybody. 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On the show today, we're playing six different versions of the song A Wound Time Can't Erase, just to see how different artists do different styles of that song. We've heard the original from Stonewall Jackson back in 1961, and we heard Conway Twitty do it in 1967. Now we're going to 1965 and hear a female's perspective of the song from her album Songs from My Heart in 1965. Here comes Loretta Lynn and A Wound Time Can't Erase.

Some shows say they play classic country, but they don't. But we do. We play everything from the mid-1940s through the 1980s. Songs you love, but may have forgotten about. This is Country Legends Jukebox with J. Dean.

Country Legends Jukebox, the great Lefty Frizzell, I Love You a Thousand Ways. Welcome to Songs I Thought Should Have Been a Hit. Today we're going to do one by Marty Brown. Do you know the name Marty Brown? Well, if you're a fan of America's Got Talent, Marty Brown was on Season 8 back in 2013 and made it as far as the semifinal round. But long before that, he had some albums out on MCA. In fact, his first album, High and Dry, on MCA, came out 35 years ago, back in 1991. Critics loved him. They loved his songwriting, his style, his voice, but his hits just didn't really pan out. One of the people that Marty Brown said influenced his music was the Everly Brothers, and you can actually hear this song as sounding like an Everly Brothers tune. Songs I Thought Should Have Been a Hit from 1991, Marty Brown and Every Now and Then.

0: Love that guy, Roger Miller and Chug-a-Lug. 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
0: So we've done three renditions of A Wound Time Candy Race. We have three more to go. You're going to love the next one. It kicks off our number two, which is coming up right after this.
2: Hi, friends. This is Phil McGraw, a.k.a. Dr. Phil. Now, I'm going to be real honest with you. 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And that's not me judging you. That's just science. If your relationship's falling apart, your dog won't look at you, and you're out here listening to Technopop wondering why your truck won't start, get some twang in your life and a whole lot of yeehaw therapy. Tune in to Grizzly Radios before I have to stage an intervention. We'll be right back.

Welcome, everybody, to hour number two of Country Legends Jukebox. My name is Jay Dean. This has been fun so far, playing six different versions of one song, A Wound Time Can't Erase. We've heard three renditions so far, Stonewall Jackson, Conway Twitty, and Loretta Lynn. We have three more to go this hour. Here's one that kind of surprised me when I found this one. Johnny Cash from his album Happiness Is You and his rendition of A Wound Time Can't Erase. He kind of speeds it up a little bit.

Every single song you hear on the show comes from J. Dean's personal music collection. He's been collecting classic country since he was 7 years old, and now he's sharing it with you every week. Let's get back to it. This is Country Legends Jukebox with J. Dean.

My Life, Ronnie Millsap. That was the name of the album that came out this week in 1978 for the great Ronnie Millsap. Welcome to your Forgotten 45 for today. I've got a wild one for you this week, everybody. Do you remember the craze of the Culture Club? Boy George and the Culture Club coming out in pop music, and they took it by storm around 1983 and 1984. Well, leave it up to Mo Bandy and Joe Stampley, old Mo and Joe, to take their turn talking about the Culture Club and Boy George. Remember this song from 1984? It's called Where's the Dress?

0: name. It was a man dressed like a woman, and he had a boy's name.
1: Well, I heard it on the radio while I was in the tub. Now, Joe, what in the world is this thing?

along with Steve Warner. I think he is one of the most underrated country stars of the last many decades. That is called The Weeknd, a great tune from Steve Warner. All right, let's crank up a little Elvis Presley, shall we?

0: Marie's name. And that would be a 1961 smash from Elvis Presley. Marie's the name of his latest flame. Okay, we are down to two renditions of A Wound Time Candy Race. We've heard Stonewall Jackson, Conway Twitty, Loretta Lynn, and Johnny Cash. Coming up in a matter of moments, one of my favorite versions of the song. Stonewall Takes It All, by the way. That's the best version. But I think the second best version is the song that you're about to hear in just a few minutes from right now. Stick around. More Country Legends Jukebox coming up after these messages.
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0: All right, welcome back to the show. It's Country Legends Jukebox. My name is Jay Dean. You know, there's hardly anybody out there that can do a country remake like Ricky Skaggs can do. Ricky is passionate about bluegrass and classic country music and released a lot of versions of country classics on his album. This version came from his 1983 album called Don't Cheat. In our hometown, probably the most country version you're going to hear of A Wound Time Candy Race. Here's Ricky Skaggs.

0: Lisa.
1: What a beautiful tune. I'm Not Lisa. That is Jessie Coulter, the wife of Waylon Jennings. She's one of the Outlaw Group, and that was one of her big hits that she had. And by the way, Jessie Coulter just turned 83 years old on May 25th. Let's do the cold, hard facts of life. Here's Porter Wagner for you.

0: 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Hey, it's Jay Dean. We have one more segment to go. 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
0: So we have heard five different versions of A Wound Time Can Erase, all different kind of versions of the song. Now we have one more left to go, and I'm proud to say it's somebody we just featured on the show recently. I'll play the song for you right after this.

final segment of the show for this week for Country Legends Jukebox. I'm Jay Dean. So back in the 50s and 60s, 70s and 80s, every artist had a different style. Same is true today, but it was really true back then. And people would take a certain song and interpret the way they want to sing it because it was their style. We've been playing different cuts of A Wound, Time, Candy, Race. We played five of them so far, and they've been very different, some of those. Johnny Cash was a little faster. Ricky Skaggs was a little more steel and fiddle in it. And, of course, Stonewall Jackson had the original. Well, the final version we're going to hear is the guy we featured last week, Jack Green. You know this is going to be good because he could really sing a ballad. Here comes Jack Green and his version of A Wound, Time Can Erase.

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The great voice of Eddie Rabbit. I Can't Help Myself. Great, great tune from a great singer-songwriter. Coming up in about 3.5 minutes, you are going to hear the final big hit that Hank Snow had on the charts back in 1974. First of all, I have a question for you, okay? Are you happy, baby? Well, that's the question that Dottie West has. Let's find out if she has an answer for us.

Hello Love from 1974, the final big hit for Hank Snow. Let's go back to 1972, a number three song for Tommy Overstreet, Heaven Is My Woman's Love. Heaven is.

So that was the great Tommy Overstreet from 1972. Didn't that sound like that could have been a Waylon Jennings song? Absolutely. Heaven Is My Woman's Love from Tommy Overstreet. Don't forget to go to my Facebook page for Country Legends Jukebox. Like and follow it, because we're pushing toward 45,000 followers worldwide. We'd like your help as well. And as old Hank Williams used to say, if the good Lord's willing and the creeks don't rise, we'll see you next week for another brand new show. Country Legends Jukebox is a Ty Mitch production.

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Now I'm gonna be real honest with you. 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And that's not me judging you, that's just science. 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Tune in to Grizzly Radios before I have to stage an intervention. We'll be right back.

You're cruising into another hour of your favorite country music right here on the Country Station with the Back Road Rewind. We're dusting off a good one from the archives and bringing it back for another spin on the turntable. Thanks for riding along with us this summer on Grizzly Radios. Hey there, everybody. This is Andrew Ratajak inviting you to jump in with us and take a ride down the back road right here on grizzlyradios.com.

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Thanks for joining us right here on GrizzlyRadios.com. Brad Paisley's going to kick things off this week with Southern Comfort Zone. Welcome aboard, everybody. We're glad you're here.

Chris Jansen right there in a song called Buy Me a Boat. And if you're on your boat, listen to grizzlyradios.com. Well, we just simply say thanks for the ride. Thanks for taking us along, everybody. If you're driving in your car or riding your boat or riding your bike or anything that has more than one wheel. Or hey, you could be riding your unicycle too. It doesn't matter. Josh Turner's up next on our Back Road playlist with Why Don't

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Montgomery Gentry and Something to Be Proud Of. 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

0: Rocky Mountain High, right there from John Denver, right here on the back road with your host, Andrew Ratajak. Hey, you know what? I've been thinking about doing some harmonica playing lately, and you know, it's really fun to play. Well, I'll be darn, everybody. What in the heck is this? Sounds like Alabama and mountain music. Let's listen.
1: You see that mountain over there?
0: Yeah? What about it?
1: One of these days, I'm going to climb that mountain.
0: Here's Alabama and mountain music right here in Back Road Country. Stay right where you are, everybody. Lots more fun.

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Here's Zach Brown Band keeping the show moving with the song called Free.

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0: Here's Craig Morgan in a song called Little Bit of Life, right here in Back Road Country.

Combs and Can I Get an Outlaw right here on the Back Road. Rodney Adkins, the guy who opens our show each week, is going to be featured right now with a song called Cleaning This Gun.

independence. Think I could tell you that first sentence, but then I'm lost. I can't begin to count the theories I've had pounded in my head that I forgot.

That's the late Toby Keith with a song from his final album, Peso in My Pocket, called Old School. Daniel O'Donnell is going to do a classic country song from Charlie Pride called Detroit.

A beautiful rendition of Detroit City from Daniel O'Donnell. 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Have a great week, everybody. Take care. We'll see you next time.

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DJ Mike here. You're listening to Retro Rewind, an hour of golden oldies and more. What you just heard was Genesis there in a top 40 U.S. hit from 1978. The song Follow You, Follow Me from their album, And Then There Were Three. Fun fact, that was the band's first top 10 hit in the U.K. and the first top 40 hit in the U.S. Before that, you heard some Jackson Browne with You Love the Thunder. And I'm mostly just going to play some music tonight. In the next week or so, I will play the next album feature, which, by the way, is a listener special request. But if there is any song you want me to play on Retro Rewind, any golden oldies, 60s, 70s, 80s, or 90s, text me at 989-501-3815. Once again, that's 989-501-3815 if you have a song request for Retro Rewind. 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All right, let's keep the music going. Here's some Crosby, Stills, and Nash from 1969. Sweet Judy Blue Eyes. DJ Mike here, you're on the Grizz.

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1: Hey! All right. I'll tell you what, we're going to go back right now to 1975, an album called Equinox, and a song called Sweet Madam Blue.

from 1972 off of their Can't Buy a Thrill album, Steely Dan there with one of my favorites, Dirty Work. There's one that's highly reminiscent of Crosby, Stills, and Nash, in my opinion. As a matter of fact, I think Crosby, Stills, and Nash could have performed that song with Neil Young singing lead vocals, and it would have easily fit right in one of their albums. And before that, we heard some Styx in a longer song. It was taken off their 1984 live album, Caught in the Act, the song Sweet Madam Blue, written and sung by Dennis DeYoung. It was originally off of the band's 1975 album, Equinox. It came out December 1975. Alright, next up, I have a number one hit song written by Bruce Springsteen, his only ever number one hit. But this number one hit version was not performed or sung by Bruce Springsteen. It was originally, he wrote, performed, and sang the song and released it on his debut album in 1973, but that album didn't really do much in the charts. It didn't really get much airplay or fanfare. He didn't really make his big breakthrough until a few years later. But in 1976, Manfred Mann's Earth Band recorded sort of a progressive rock version of this song. It was released on their album, The Roaring Silence, and their version is a little over 7 minutes long. The Bruce Springsteen version was just over 5 minutes long. So Manfred Mann's Earth Band kind of made this into a progressive rock hit. And this version, of course, you've heard it lots of times. It hit number one on the Billboard Hot 100 chart. Now, of course, everyone knows Bruce Springsteen. He's never had a number one hit, but he's had tons and tons of hit songs. Not necessarily number one, but very well known nonetheless. And, of course, he puts on 3 or 4 hour concerts to this day. I mean, he doesn't need a number one hit for that. But anyway, here is Manfred Mann's Earth Band covering The Boss, Blinded by the Light.

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Everybody, Andrew Ratajczak here from the back road. Summer's going to get a little bit busy for us this year, so we decided to shift into the back road rewind. We're bringing back some favorite past episodes all season long. Same great music and same country feel right here on Grizzly Radios. 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

the family and working on the farm. My days are all filled with an easy country charm. Thank God I'm a country boy. Well, I got me a fine wife, I got me old fiddle. When the sun's coming up, I got cakes on the griddle. And life ain't nothing but a funny, funny

Well, hi, neighbors. It is sundown at our house as we make this new Columbia album for you. We want to thank you for being so nice on our last album. It was wonderful the way you accepted it. And tonight we've chosen some of the songs that we sing and play on our dances across the country. Songs that reflect the emotion of the people that live in the nightlife. Song of happiness, sadness, heartbreak. Songs of the nightlife. And we hope that you enjoy yourself tonight as you listen to our latest one. This first song was written especially for me by a boy from down in Texas way. And it's accepted so good on our dances. We hope you like it. It's a little different from what we normally do, but we hope it'll be pleasing to you. So me and the Cherokee Cowboys are knocking on your record player once more. And we hope that you can just kind of sit back, kick off your shoes, and relax just a little bit, and listen to our latest album. And if you like it, tell us about it, won't you? And we'll try to do more things for you the way we're doing this one.

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0: The old man was covered with tattoos and scars. 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The rest he got working on old junk cars in the daytime. 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He sold used parts to make ends meet, covered with grease from his head to his feet, cussing the sweat and the Texas heat and mosquitoes. 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He drank Pearl in a can.
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Everybody, Andrew Ratajczak here from the back road. Summer's going to get a little bit busy for us this year, so we decided to shift into the back road rewind. We're bringing back some favorite past episodes all season long. Same great music and same country feel right here on Grizzly Radios. 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

0: The music that country music has forgotten about can still be heard right here. Hi, this is Jay Dean, and every week I will play the songs that help make country music what it is today. 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

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He didn't say much, he kind of quiet and shy. And if you spoke at all, you just said hi to Big John. Somebody said he came from New Orleans, where he got in a fight over a Cajun queen and a crashing blow from a huge right hand.

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Through the dust and the smoke of this man-made hell walked a giant of a man that the miners knew well, grabbed a sagging timber and gave out with a groan, and like a giant oak tree just stood there alone, Big John.

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And now there's only one left down there to save Big John. With Jackson Timbers, they started back down. Then came that rumble way down in the ground. And the smoke and gas belched out of that mine. 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

0: We was hunting bear for the rocking chair out on I-40, dodging bucks in pickup trucks in West New Mexico. It was a cloudy day and me and old Jay was just about bored to tears. But we come awake when a CB break come a-ringing loud and clear. And we heard this voice that we ain't never heard before, saying,
1: Break 1-9, I'm CB Savage. Hi, all you 18-wheelers. Anyone seen any smoky bears? How about some bear smokies? CB Savage here. Come on.
0: Well, I looked at Jay and I said, Hey, did you hear what I just heard? He nodded his head and his face got red and he never said a word. We both reached for the mic, thinking we might just answer that 1-9 call, when that CB device come back to life just a lisping wall to wall. And that unusual voice came on again, saying,
1: Break 1-9 again. This is your one and only CB Savage. Mercy sakes, good bodies. Could I please have your 20? I'd settle for a big 10-4. Mercy, mercy. How about a milepost? Listen, you can't keep your hammers down forever, you know. Speak to me, pedal pumpers. How about it?
0: Well, the box went dead and we looked straight ahead and didn't say a word at all. We had four in the chair and the door back there, but nobody'd answer that call. A while went by and Jay and I, we started breathing again. We figured this stranger was plumb out of range when all at once he'd come back in. And it was that same odd voice saying,
1: Breakers, breakers, any takers? Hi, hi, it's me again. I'm in your chair and I love it there. Say, you truckers really know how to take a person for a ride. Speak to me, you diesel demons. I'd love to get to know your handles. CB Savage here. Come on, come on.
0: I grabbed the mic and I held it tight and my hand began to sweat. I looked at Jay and he was grinning away like a big old bird-fed cat. So I put down the talker and turned up the squawker and got a good grip on the wheel. I decided the trucker that answered this duck sure as heck wasn't gonna be me. About that time, that weird voice came back on again, saying,
1: Yoo-hoo, breakaroo. Hi-hi, you Jim Dandy Jimmy Jammers, you. Do I ever have a surprise for you? If you listen real close, you'll find my voice is changing. And if you'll start checking your rear views, you'll find you got company. Five plain white smokies dressing up for a ticket writing party. Y'all were so busy copying my put on, you didn't notice your little convoy was being infiltrated. You can start shutting them down anytime now. This is your CB Savage, the Smokey's friend. Wall to wall and treetop tall. That is all. Bye bye.
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0: 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Somebody. Close that door. 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Somebody check the control room.
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Everybody, Andrew Ratajczak here from the Back Road. Summer's going to get a little bit busy for us this year, so we decided to shift into the Back Road Rewind. We're bringing back some favorite past episodes all season long. Same great music and same country feel right here on Grizzly Radios. 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

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He was looking for a soul to steal. He was in a bind because he was way behind and he was willing to make a deal. When he came across this young man sawing on a fiddle and playing it hot, and the devil jumped up on a hickory stump and said, "Boy, let me tell you what.

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Johnny said, "Devil, just come on back if you ever want to try again. I done told you once, you son of a bitch, I'm the best."

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All the cops have wooden legs, and the bulldogs all have rubber teeth, and the hens lay soft-boiled eggs.

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I produce a show called Beer League here on Grizzly Radios. 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

Everybody, Andrew Ratajak here from the back road. Summer's going to get a little bit busy for us this year, so we decided to shift into the Back Road Rewind. We're bringing back some favorite past episodes all season long. Same great music and same country feel right here on Grizzly Radios. We look forward to having you with us Friday, June 5th at 7 p.m. See you then.

0: The music that country music has forgotten about can still be heard right here. Hi, this is Jay Dean, and every week I will play the songs that help make country music what it is today. I'll play songs you haven't heard in years. 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

Grizzly Internet Streaming will cure cancer and anything else that ails you. 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Grizzly Internet Streaming may cause diarrhea, suicidal thoughts, and ringing in the ears.

go. 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First thing you know, you start to fidget and fussing, nudging one another instead of discussing just how she wiggles when she walks and stuff like that, and how fast them trucks will go.

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I produce a show called Beer League here on Grizzly Radios. 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

I woke next morning just after sunup to find a note from my Rose's hand, and it read, I'd rather die than ever hurt you, but I'm in love with that tall dark man. So now I walk alone down by the river where my sweet Rosie used to stroll, and soon I'm gonna join those deep dark waters, for I can't live without Rosie.

0: me, won't you please? It's a lonely song about a lonely man like me.
1: 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My name is Cameron Dutcher, and that was Willie Nelson in a song called Mr. Record Man, an absolutely massive hit from him. But I had to play that one this week because I, just the other day, was cutting grass in the backyard. And I sat down on the bench that we have back there to admire the work that I had done. And as I was sitting there and I'm sipping my gin, and I really thought, man, I would like to see Willie Nelson, a living legend, a classic that is touring. And you know, this might be the last chance that we get to see him ever. So I did it. I pulled the trigger on some Willie Nelson tickets, and I'm very excited about that show that is happening August 22nd. Please join me out on the hill to see Willie Nelson. I will be there. Lucas Nelson is opening for him, and you're going to hear some of him later on in this program. We've also got a visit from Brad Paisley. Not the new stuff. I saw that was announced 30 seconds before I went on the air here, so we'll get some of that new Brad Paisley on the show next week. I got a visit from Sturgill Simpson. I got a little bit of Jordan Davis. If you don't know who that is, you will know later on in this program. I've also got some Roger Allen Wade, some Karen O, some Merle Haggard. I got a whole bunch of stuff. So stick around for all of that. Crack a cold one, because Beer League is your Saturday night hangout for all your hillbilly hits, your rockabilly relics, all of you creatures from the Blatz Lagoon. Rejoice, for it is Saturday night. The cold ones are in the fridge. Kick your feet up. This is Lucas Nelson, a song called Angels Flying Too Close to God.

Hi, I'm Cameron Dutcher. You're listening to Beer League on Grizzly Radios. That was Brad Paisley in a song called Better Than This. We had Dolly Parton and Porter Wagoner up before that, a song called Wasting Love. Dolly Parton all by her lonesome with a song called It's Too Late to Love Me Now. And Lucas Nelson with Angel Flying Too Close to the Ground. That one is live celebrating Willie's birthday a few years back. And he was singing that one of his dad's classic tunes for his dad on his birthday. It's wonderful stuff. Lucas Nelson. If you haven't checked out Lucas Nelson and the Promise of the Real, you really, really should. Definitely check him out. Worth your time. More than worth your time. Check out Lucas Nelson if you haven't done so. And I want to remind you right now that Beer League is on Grizzly Radios. It is on grizzlyradios.com. 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We're going to head back into some more Tim McGraw right now, a song called A Place in the Sun. I hadn't heard this in a few years, and I thought we could play it right now.

0: The new Jackass movie that's about to drop at the end of this month. I thought we could play a little Roger Allen Wade with a song called If You're Gonna Be Dumb, You Gotta Be Tough. Jordan Davis up before that with a song called Bar None. I think that song is new, but with me listening to so much older country, stuff that sounds new is just new. So that is a first-time play here on Beer League, a little drinking ditty for you. We had Sturgill Simpson up before that with In Bloom and Tim McGraw with A Place in the Sun. Big hit from him. Sturgill Simpson out here covering Nirvana, and he does not have to do that. Talented individual. Very good songwriting and playing, and he's making In Bloom sound like a classic country song, and I like that a lot. We got some more music heading your way. Coming off of Grandfather's Hat, we got a Michigan artist named Jeff Daniels and a song called Orville Wright. And I got a little story about this. When I first started doing anything, I would be nervous. And I heard this song, and I think of this a lot. So never let those intrusive thoughts of, I can't do it, stop you from doing it, okay? Jeff Daniels, a song called Orville Wright.
1: Try to tell myself, but I don't want to hear it. Seems like nowadays somebody's always got to clear it. Give me the okay, the rubber stamp, the thumbs up, the green light. Never sang a song I never liked. But you ain't gonna listen if I'm afraid to say it. And you won't tap your feet if I'm afraid to play it. If I can't be real, well, I promise I'll fake it. Besides, half you're gonna love it, the other half gonna hate it. But is that the country we live in or what? Don't answer that. For the rafters, swing for the fences. You're coming down the home stretch, you bring them to their senses. If at first you don't succeed, well, you get the gist. Never there, never in, you never get kissed. You step on the gas, kick some ass up the mountain through the pass. I've met a lot of nice guys that didn't finish last. But you ain't gonna listen if I'm afraid to say it. You won't tap your feet if I'm afraid to play it. And if I can't be real, hell, I promise I'll fake it. Besides, half you gonna love it, the other half's gonna flat out

You can count your chickens before they're hatched. Start a fire without a match. They haven't even thrown it yet. You can still make the catch. Just gotta get your glove up. You can still sing along if you don't know the song. You can still stick around once everybody's gone. You could be absolutely right when you're absolutely wrong. And then this country will elect you president.

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1: Pledge drive?
2: That's right, Betty White.
0: Absolutely. If you watch even 1 second of PBS and don't contribute, you're a thief. A common thief.
2: Okay, take it easy, Betty.
0: Sorry, but these thieves make me so damn mad. You know who you are. Thieves! Thieves!

0: Bringing us back with a little off the beaten path country, that was the Rolling Stones and a song called Far Away Eyes. We had Ray Charles and Elton John up before that with Sorry Seems to Be the Hardest Word, and Jeff Daniels with a song called Orville Wright at the top of that one. Orville Wright did not indeed possess a pilot's license, so do what you need to do. My name is Cameron Dutcher. This is Beer League here on Grizzly Radio. I just want to thank you for joining me for yet another Saturday night. If this is your first time tuning into this show airs at 7 p.m. on Saturday nights. This is episode 184, and I do occasionally take the week off. If you tuned in last week, it was a repeat of the week before. I had a trip down to Detroit where I spent a three-day weekend in Detroit, and I just was not able, with the time that I had between work and not work, to build a playlist and also record the show. So I saved some stuff from last week, and I put it into this show. We built a song, and I built a set for all of you guys. And with that set comes four blues tracks that I have been given the all clear to play a little bit of blues, or some off-the-beaten-path country, as I call it, because blues and country are so well entwined with each other, just kind of in bed together and not really doing much together. Sometimes they do. And I'm going to show you that right now with a band called Dr. Horse in a song called Jack, That Cat Was Clean.
1: Folks, here's a story about a friend of mine from out in the Midwest. He's a tall, handsome guy, and Jack, he really knows how to dress. He wears nothing but the best at no times that money can buy. I've watched him so often pay as high as $100 just for one necktie. He was something to look at when he came on the scene. Jack, That Cat Was Clean. He used to chase his vines at least 7 times a day, and what he paid for them, Jim wasn't he. Like one vine alone cost the cat $3,000, and he had 2 $50,000 rings, and he wore one on each hand. Jack, That Cat Was Clean. When Bobo walked down the street, he'd sweep the average woman right off her feet. And another thing I like about him, Jim, that cat was built. And the shirt she wore cost $1,000 a piece, handmade out of pure Japanese silk. Jack, That Cat Was Clean. He had coal black hair and his teeth was white as snow. The chicks used to scream when Bobo walked in the door. He'd sometimes smile and give the girls a wink. And the top coat he was wearing was hand-stitched, fur-lined, out of pure genuine. Jack, That Cat Was Clean. He had a pair of shoes. I had never seen a pair like that. And what he used to wear with them was a pair of silk slacks, cost him 7 bills, and a $500 genuine Panama hat. Jack, That Cat Was Clean. The gloves he wore must have cost him $800 a pair, and he had a pair to match everything that he'd wear. And every time he went out, I don't care when, you'd always see him wearing that $70,000 stick. Jack, That Cat Was Clean. I got a long distance call late yesterday. Yeah, you guessed it all right. It was from Bobo, and he said he just bought a jet and he was headed this way. So here's a tip to all you so-called playboys with them fine creatures. You better get them out of sight before Bobo comes on the scene. Because the way that cat dresses Jim, and with his dough, if he hit on one of them, ain't no way in the world she can say no.
2: The
1: because that cat will be clean, clean, clean. Ooh-wee! That cat will be clean.